I strike flint on the steps, hearth waxed one. I strike flint on the steps.

you're going to have to fight. Come into Nazis, putting everybody you don't even care. The other day, they drove around your head, blew out his brains, on the boundary, wondering why you had a lot of these people fighting your boy. You joined the army for such a good deal. It is your wife that I'm going to steal. The few that perhaps the man will, he is going to kill. You joined the army to train off your wife. Now that's the war you're going to have to fight. Now you're going to watch your friends on blow when the new field reaches through. New field for where I love you. Now I consider yourself good. On a battlefield, wondering where you stand. I let these people play with your wife. You joined the army for such a good deal.

0: Thank you. I'm from Seattle, Washington, United States of America. And this is kind of interesting. It's a beautiful day outside. And this is what I would be doing at home if I was at home. Because the sun is shining, I'd be indoors. A lot of bands write records and record records in the fall and winter season, and I tend to write records in the spring and summer season because I like the cold and I like the rain. So I'm actually glad it was still cold here. I was in Helsinki yesterday and also this morning, and there was like mountains of snow all over the street and still piled up, and from I think like November.
1: Share the

I had a guy the other night in Turku tell me that he's never seen me live, he's never heard my music before. And I asked him, what'd you think of the show? He said, "You remind me of the Hulk with the heart of Shrek." And then I said, "What'd you think of the songs?" They were okay. Then I asked him if he played music, and he said, "Oh, do you play guitar?" And he says, "Yeah, I'm in a metal band." So, being okay, I guess, is just good. I took it as a compliment. And then we sat and talked about heavy metal music for

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To remind myself that I am the Hulk. And at any given time, I can rip off my clothes and kill somebody and smash cars. So it's always nice to have a reminder.

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And then I am leaving. This will be the last song for them. I was like, come on. They knew they were coming back. And ever since then, it's put a sour taste in my mouth. So I thank them for that. What was the other reason? Oh, yeah, because I'm just going to get off. I'm going to go that way, and I'm going to walk through all these people, and that would be uncomfortable, and I'll walk all the way back up here. So it's just fake, you know? I mean, it's so fake. So, yeah. Thank you. This is the last show I'm doing in Finland, and this is my first time coming to Finland. I've never been here before, and it's great. I really dig it. I like it a lot, and I would love to come back on vacation. You know, when I could actually see stuff. It's a bummer when you go on tour because you don't see like anything. You know, it's like, I've been to Paris so many times and I've only seen the Eiffel Tower once, and it was driving by. No, that's not true. We drove up, we got out of the car, we double parked. We got out of the car, we took all these photos, and we took all these photos like my wife and I, like, hey, we're finally left there. And then we left to go to the next show. So you don't get to see anything on tour, which is a bummer. Today, what did I see? I saw the train station. I saw this place. I saw some people wanting to sign

it couldn't hardly be. Yeah, you know, I said and got an aspirin, it wasn't no good. Boy, but a BC it had.

pilgrims, they followed Joan of Arc. As she came riding through the dark, no moon to keep her armor bright, no man to get her through this very smoky night.